babe. 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Now you want the shoe with the red at the bottom, babe. You know I like when you ride at the top, babe. If I hit it front or back, she gon' hit the sidewalk. It's

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1: Clap your hands, everybody, if you got what it takes. 'Cause I'm Curtis Blow, and I want you to know that these are the breaks. Breaks on a bus, breaks on a car, breaks to make you a superstar, breaks to win and breaks to

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1: Break it up, break it up.
0: And the guy in red, say what I said.

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1: Stop playing with them, Ryan.
2: I'm too bossy to catch feelings for a hoe. I should be exhausted, I've been running shit for show. 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

0: Delicatessen.
1: Yeah, I thought they said meet when the school kids called me mate. I went home and told my mom after my first date. I had long arrived from Ireland, the boy Kevin, like generations before, wore the ham.

up with the fox. But if we ever find Ben, we'll probably do it again like we were young men, as we were then, with Candlebox.